siha negocio, na sumsaka uchuj, na lokka hunalbar, na kisaha krvachatakon, ochka na lokka hunat ech, kas nahanila yarin, mtachuboishka, intercop nuyaka, havrah kumchava, kasanaknelva, sobresaldos in smahivka, chka yatakka chava, hun seguro gratis, na bajoka na kashaka masih, tri havrah kum, katsikin kachpam, sikisikri if 79 64 30 30.